0: Bill. Guns Plus 2. Fear. 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
1: So it is Thursday, August 20th. Remember, on the 22nd, that is this Saturday, I will be at the Cannon Performing Arts Center in Memphis, Tennessee. So we haven't mentioned this on the show, but there has been Gary, Indiana, which is an all-black city, the home of the Jacksons.
4: Right.
1: Has been without power for the better part of a week now.
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1: And what people do not understand, and I didn't necessarily understand until someone was talking about it earlier, is this is all about this, you know, flooding and natural disasters and FEMA being cut is all a part of what is at the heart of Project 2025. What the plan is, and Indiana has it enacted it to a T, was to strip government, you know, of its ability to help people, because they don't believe that it's a government job to help people. 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

0: This is a severe thunderstorm warning for Robeson County, Dillon County, and Marion County, effective until 5:14 p.m.
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0: It is the DL Hughley Show, your 2026 edition. If you're going to be in Memphis, Tennessee, I'll be there at the Cannon Performing Arts Center on Saturday, August 22nd. So come check me out if you take a notion. There has been a spate, a little over a couple of dozen young black men and women who have been found all over the South. It was a young woman in Tennessee, excuse me, a young woman in Mississippi, followed by a young man in Raleigh, North Carolina. Why do you think there has not been much made of it? I think it's impossible. The one thing I know for sure is, and I believe this to be true, it is not or should not be controversial. Whenever, I don't care how long ago it was, the reason that they make us register sex offenders, right, is because they tend to do the same things. They go after the usual suspect because they want to know where they are, right?
1: Right.
0: Right. So they have a database of where they are and where they should be and all that kind of stuff. Just last week, there was a police officer who was suspected of plotting to kill black people, right?
2: Correct.
0: And they let him go. There was a white supremacist who was walking to a church and started murdering in South Carolina, right? In Charleston, South Carolina, right?
2: Sure did.
0: And murdered all those people. Somebody walked into Topps grocery store in Buffalo and started trying to murder all those people.
3: Yep.
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